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This here thing we do so original, I got to

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And once my smoke hits your throat, you know I gotcha. 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Cause my uncle's about to get they sang on. And all around the world, my and it's the same song. And when it's time

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Sounds like good advice, but there's no one at my side. And time washes clean love's wounds unseen.